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1: Dame un beso de nuestro amor.
0: And European and Germans influenced all of our music and all of our instruments. Migrant field workers traveled throughout the United States. Traveling musicians followed and performed at sundown.

All right, gonna keep it going. We're gonna give you a double shot de Kiana. La que sacó ahorita was una canción que se llama Super Héroe and her latest single. Esa canción was a spotlight song de la semana last Friday. So, like, make sure and tune in tonight. It's 20 minutes after 7. A veces la misma, or we got a different one. And this one is requested by Lori Silva. Es una double shot de Kiana. Esta se llama Sin Tu Amor.

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1: And that was the latest from Kiana, Siento Amor, right here on Tano Magic. And ya pasan 27 minutes de las 10, and we're going to go con una canción by Cristelo. Esta se llama El Amor Tiene La Culpa.

0: That was the latest from Joe Posada, Atrévete, right here on Tone of Magic on Robert Silva's. Ya son las 10:52 on this Friday morning. Saludos para todos once again. And tenemos una canción. Una canción para Carlos, dice Carlos. Dice, ponme any song, okay? I know what you like. Una canción by La Sombra de Tony Guerrero. This one is called Mi Cumbia.
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Yo soy Robert Silvas con Tejano Magic. Y la Voz Hispana Tejano right here in Idaho. Ya pasa un minuto de las 11 on this Friday morning. Y aquí estoy, broadcasting live downtown Burley, Idaho. Vamos a mandar a saludo a todos para la familia Ibarra and Martínez. And otro saludo para todos once again. Listening to Voz Latina, KBWE 91.9 FM. Thank you. And it is time to take a look at the calendar. Porque siempre there's somebody celebrating something, or it's National Day de Algo. And a shout out there to my sister Sandy Baez. Ahora que es July 24, 2026. Dice que es National Tequila Day. So this iconic Mexican spirit is the star of many famous cocktails and pairs. The National Tequila Day. A day to enjoy tequila drinks. There you go. And luego es viernes, o lo que. There you go. Also, también, ahora es National Cousins Day. A time to spend with your cousins. If you haven't talked to them, o si no han mirado, give them a call. Also, también, National Amelia Earhart Day. A tribute to the famous pilot born on this day in 1897 that went missing. Also, también National Drive-Thru Day, a nod to fast food and quick car windows. And National Thermal Engineer Day honors workers who manage heat in electronics. And it is hot as heat. Also, también International Self-Care Day encourages prioritizing personal well-being and health routines. So healthcare, so that, take care of yourself. And today, just pamper yourself as much as you can. Si, you know, because I know a lot of people están trabajando, and, you know, get home and just kick back, relax. Self-care. También National Tell an Old Joke Day. A fun day for sharing classic or cheesy punchlines. So look at, tell a joke, have some fun. And ahora is Pioneer Days in Utah, a state holiday in Utah honoring the arrival of the first church in the Salt Lake Valley. And 24/7 Day, a day recognizing convenience stores, workers, and first responders. Well, there you go. 24/7, los que trabajan 24/7 out there. Good job, man. Thank you. And the astrological sign for July the 24th is Leo. Also, let me see, también famous birthdays, ahora. The famous birthday, the Linda Carter, an American actress, Mrs. World America, ganó Miss World America in 1972. And she was a star of the Wonder Woman from back in the day, the first Wonder Woman on TV. Yo me acuerdo mirar Wonder Woman, it was good. Nowadays, it's like the one that shows now, it's different, but it's good también. I hear que van a hacer un reboot their Wonder Woman. And since que se don't take over different people from DC, they're going to reboot it, and they're going to cast otra different lady. Que va a ser Wonder Woman coming out in... I believe next year, I think I heard. But a different Wonder Woman. The one that they chose, this last one, was pretty good. Yo pienso. But, you know, they always have to reboot movies. Siempre hay sequels, prequels, and then, like, redo the movies. But I guess it's something to do, ¿verdad? Also, let me see también. Quote of the day is, take care of yourself. Just como estamos diciendo, healthcare, your health yourself. Be good to yourself, your body. And a health tip of the day, try not to go through a drive-thru that much. Fast food. Try not to eat fast food too much. It wears on you, and
It lasts longer in your body con todos los process, all that processed food. I know it's convenient también a veces, you know, porque a veces, you know, you don't feel like cooking or going home and cooking and stuff. So lo que it's easier just to go through the drive-thru o algo. But it says the health tip of the day, try not to do so much of that. Especially in this weather también, because you're going to be waiting out there in the sun. And then I heard también there's a new restaurant que se abrió en Twin Falls también, and I believe it's going to be a pretty bad line out there on that bridge. So lo que también watch out for traffic there. And it's today in history we got the following the American Civil War, Tennessee becomes the first U.S. state to be readmitted to the Union. And in this day in music, the film Sgt. Pepper's Lonely Heart Band opens in America. And it says, and becomes a flop. I don't know. Y también in 1982, on this day, la canción Eye of the Tiger by Survivor came out. Good song. And that's what's going on in the calendar for today, que es July 24, 2026. And thank you for tuning in otra vez. And tenemos una dedication to start off the second hour. This one is going up a todos the Treasure Valley, Magic Valley. The, también para everybody here in the los DJs de Voz Latina, KBWE 91.9 FM. También para el carnal de parte del amigo Pablo. Una canción de Miguel Hernández, his latest.

Estamos en la canción by Intocable, or as my daughter would say it, Into Cable. All right, let's keep it going, let's keep it rolling. We're here on Town of Magic con Robert Silva. Ya son las 11:40 on this Friday morning. And we're going to cook una canción de Los Texados.

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2: 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They do not necessarily represent the opinions of La Radio Comunitaria, La Voz Latina, 91.9 FM.